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0: Here's what's happening, Ottawa. 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I'm Sam Hudson, and that's what's happening, Ottawa.
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2: Good morning. The Queensway eastbound's ramp to Greenbank Road is closed off. Other than that, I'm not seeing any issues over the Queensway. Highway 416 is trouble-free. Highway 174 is also in good shape, and I'm not seeing any problems over our bridges. 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And that's the latest traffic. I'm Antonia Altabonte.
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4: The federal government, along with the province of British Columbia, have signed a memo of understanding worth billions of dollars, which will uphold the Northern tanker ban. The agreement unlocks billions in federal investment in BC, but also keeps the door open for future pipeline projects through the south. This likely green lights the bitumen pipeline from Alberta to the south, and we may hear an announcement on that project today as Prime Minister Mark Carney travels to Calgary. Carney has long contended that any pipeline deal would be privately financed and owned, and the MOU guarantees that British Columbia will be compensated for any new pipeline infrastructure. The memorandum also guarantees Indigenous ownership in future resource infrastructure as well. Several areas around Ottawa suffered the most severe flooding in recent history during the downpour from the powerful line of thunderstorms.

0: Lives of two young boys, 7-year-old and 12-year-old brothers, were found deceased Monday in their Finley Creek home, just hours after their father was found deceased in a burning vehicle at the carpool lot on Highway 416 at Rideau River Valley. Police say several investigative and forensic examinations are still outstanding and require time to complete. The OFS adds they recognize the community's desire for answers and will provide further information when those processes have been completed. The suspect has been identified as 40-year-old Mohammed Al-Lami. Police will not be releasing the names of the boys at the request of their mother. In sports, the Ottawa Senators have announced a 1-year extension with goalkeeper Levi Merilainen. It's a 1-way contract worth $1.1 million. Last year, Merilainen split the season between the Senators and Belleville, and most believe this solidifies the Sens' position between the pipes, a definite weak spot from last year. From the Skywards News Center, I'm Captain Frank.
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2: Ottawa weather.
3: We have a heat warning in effect. Today we have a high of 31 with a 40% chance of showers and the risk of a thunderstorm. Overnight tonight we have a low of 20 with a 40% chance of rain and the risk of a thunderstorm. Tomorrow a high of 28 with a 30% chance of showers. Overnight we have a low of 15 with clear skies. And Sunday a high of 27 with a mix of sun and cloud. Overnight we have a low of 16 with cloudy periods. And that's your Skywards weather. I'm Antonia Altabonte.
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Mix 98.5 and Good Morning, Martin Garrix, and repeat it. And I guess I am going to repeat it. I'm going to tell you that we have another orange warning in effect. That means heat. And today, not as bad as it has been. It's funny when you say 39 degrees isn't that bad, but not as bad.

47 degrees, correct? We could still see another thunderstorm today as well. Always that threat looming. Tonight down to 20, tomorrow 28 degrees. So cooling off, as they say, and about a 30% chance of rain throughout the day on Saturday, and 27 degrees expected on Sunday. Sun, cloud. Right now feels like 26 degrees. And big time celebrity is celebrating today. One of the biggest movie stars of all time. We'll get to that in moments. It is the Dylan Black Show. Good morning. 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
1: 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Good morning. It is Dylan Black. So his movies, if I'm reading this correct, throughout the years, $13.3 billion at the box office. Tom Cruise is celebrating a birthday today.
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1: Okay, so he is 64 years young today. Happy birthday to Tom Cruise as well. You've got Olivia Munn celebrating a birthday today. Elle King. Tommy Flanagan, Sons of Anarchy, Braveheart, I Met Him Once, It Was Cool. If you're celebrating anything this weekend, happy celebrations. It is the weekend. It will feel like 39 degrees. Later on today, we have that orange warning in effect. Going to be hot. Olivia Rodrigo and Drop Dead. It is the Dylan Black Show on a Friday on Mix 98.5.

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Mix 98.5 and Loud Luxury. Good morning. It is Dylan Black, and today 39 degrees. We've got that orange warning in effect again. And we know that a couple of days ago, 118 millimeters of rain fell, soaking the Capitol, and the cleanup is definitely still happening. And Mayor Mark Sutcliffe says that about 1,900 people called 311 to report that their basements had been flooded. He says the volume of calls, very high, of course. Our agents had trouble keeping up with the demand. This will take time. We know that in the next few days, it will be difficult for hundreds of families, not alone, and we will be there to support them. So this is going to take time. And if you see a neighbor that needs some assistance, please do the neighborly thing and be there to help out. Even Centerpoint Theater was closed due to flooding. The library, wow. It is Christina Aguilera and Genie in a Bottle on this Friday. Good morning. It is Dylan Black on Mix 98.5.

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1: 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Traffic.
2: The Queensway eastbound's off-ramp to Green Bank is closed off until noon. Other than that, I'm not seeing any issues over the Queensway. Highway 416 is also in good shape, headed northbound or southbound. We're smooth sailing on Highway 174. The bridges are also clear, headed in towards Ottawa or Gatineau. Need a car fast? 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And that's the latest traffic. I'm Antonia Altabonte.
1: 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Ottawa weather.
2: We have a heat warning in effect. Today we have a high of 31 with a 40% chance of showers and the risk of a thunderstorm. Overnight tonight we have a low of 20 with a 40% chance of rain and the risk of a thunderstorm. Tomorrow a high of 28 with a 30% chance of showers. Overnight we have a low of 15 with clear skies. And Sunday a high of 27 with a mix of sun and cloud. Overnight we have a low of 16 with cloudy periods. And that's your Skywards weather. I'm Antonia Altabonte.
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And speaking of beautiful, a bandit. Bandit is a six-year-old retriever, a mix looking for his loving forever home. This is a new forever, forever friend for you, okay? I always have to add that, furry. Rivers Rescue, okay, to support the Liston Animal Hospital and the Ottawa Humane Society as well. Okay, so ideally, the home should be without young kids. Bandit is a sweet, affectionate boy who thrives on love, attention, and enrichment. He enjoys squeaky toys, leisurely walks, and tasty treats. Bandit has separation anxiety and will need a patient, committed family willing to support him with consistency and positive reinforcement and ongoing training to help him feel safe and confident when alone. If you'd like to have a look at the adorable Bandit, thank you, Carter Brown and River, Carter's doggy, for putting together this week's Rivers Rescue. 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It is the weekend indeed, and I feel it coming. My name, Dylan Black. It's Ottawa's Perfect Music Mix, Mix 98.5.

Mix 98.5 and Sky Love Song. I'm Dylan Black. As we approach 7 o'clock, we'll get an information update with Captain Frank. It is the Dylan Black Show. Orange warning again today as we're looking at a high around 39 degrees. So the Insurance Bureau of Canada says it has launched its virtual community assistance helpline to provide information to Ottawa residents on the insurance claims process after the flooding that happened, 118 millimeters of rain, leading to more than 1,900 flooded basements and widespread power outages. So the number to call if you'd like to find out more, 1-844-227-5422. That is 1-844-227-5422. Okay. Affected residents can also visit the Insurance Bureau of Canada's flooding and insurance webpage to learn more about insurance and the various stages of the claims process. So definitely not a fun time, but they are there to help out. Our community is there to help you if you need it during these times. It is Harry Styles and Watermelon Sugar on Mix 98.5.

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0: 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Traffic.
2: The Queensway eastbound's off-ramp to Greenbank is still fully closed off. Other than that, I'm not seeing anything that would slow you down. Highway 416 is doing well. We're also clear on city streets and our bridges. 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And that's the latest traffic. I'm Antonia Altabonte.
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3: The federal government, along with the province of British Columbia, have signed a memo of understanding worth billions of dollars which will uphold the Northern tanker ban. The agreement unlocks billions in federal investment in BC, but also keeps the door open for future pipeline projects through the south. This likely green lights the bitumen pipeline from Alberta to the south, and we may hear an announcement on that project today as Prime Minister Mark Carney travels to Calgary. Carney has long contended that any pipeline deal would be privately financed and owned, and the MOU guarantees that British Columbia will be compensated for any new pipeline infrastructure. The memorandum also guarantees Indigenous ownership in future resource infrastructure as well. Several areas around Ottawa suffered the most severe flooding in recent history during the downpour from the powerful line of thunderstorms that passed through the National Capital Region on Canada Day. A 25-floor building near the Carlingwood Shopping Centre on 30 McEwen Avenue has been evacuated as a result of flooding that affected the power supply. The basement and main floor of the building were flooded, and the building's electrical system has been deemed unsafe. Some residents said they heard a transformer explosion in the basement when the power cut out. Hundreds of residents left the building yesterday, with dozens also losing their vehicles to flood damage. Up to 1,900 basements were reported flooded in Ottawa after almost 12 centimeters of rain fell in a very short time period. The Ottawa Police Service has released information relating to the suspected murder-suicide on Monday that claimed the lives of two young boys. 7-year-old and 12-year-old brothers were found deceased Monday in their Findlay Creek home, just hours after their father was found deceased in a burning vehicle at the carpool lot on Highway 416 at Rideau River Valley. Police say several investigative and forensic

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1: 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Ottawa weather.
2: We have a heat warning in effect. Today we have a high of 31 with a 40% chance of showers and the risk of a thunderstorm. Overnight tonight we have a low of 20 with a 40% chance of rain and the risk of a thunderstorm. Tomorrow a high of 28 with a 30% chance of showers. Overnight we have a low of 15 with clear skies. And Sunday, a high of 27 with a mix of sun and cloud. Overnight, we have a low of 16 with cloudy periods. And that's your Skywards weather. I'm Antonia Altabonte.
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And Bluesfest kicks off on the 9th. Today is the 3rd, so next week, okay? It is Dylan Black, the Dylan Black Show. And today going to feel like 39 degrees. We could see rain, I don't know, but the Red Blacks in action tonight. So probably that means we will see rain, because that seems to be the way, right? Taking on the Saskatchewan Rough Riders at TD Place, game 7:30. And I guess after the game, you can visit the field for the first ever Red Blacks Silent Disco. Ooh, don't forget that Canada Soccer Watch Party is happening tomorrow as well. Morocco taking on Canada World Cup, and it will be taking place at Le Breton Flats. And they're going to be opening up the gates at 11, and the game is at 1. Admission is free, so have fun this weekend. The temperature's a little more manageable as well, I think around 28 degrees plus the Humidex tomorrow. It is Whitney on Mix 98.5. Good morning. It is the Dylan Black Show on a Friday.

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Jennifer Lopez, and If You Had My Love on Mix 98.5. Good morning, it is Dylan Black. Are you ready for another Minions movie? Okay, so I guess they summoned a monster there. The movie is called Minions and Monsters, and as far as the whole Despicable Me franchise, Minions is concerned, the seventh movie in total. And you know it is going to make some money this weekend. Toy Story 5 was number one last weekend at the box office for the second week in a row. But Minions and Monsters out this weekend. Banana, right? Right, it is the Dylan Black Show. Good morning, Friday. 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

Mix 98.5 getting Rick rolled on a Friday morning. Rick Astley. It is Ottawa's perfect music mix. So I did ask on a Facebook, Instagram, if you have an event this weekend or next weekend coming up, right, that we want to know about, like let the whole city know about, let me know. You can find me at Dylan Black Radio. Well, Patty Burnett said, hi, July 11th. I, along with Caroline Cook, will be playing at the Vanklykill Porch Fest, okay? So that's about an hour outside of town, worth the drive, because I am from Vanklykill. So July 11th, next weekend, okay? And their duet is called The Cook and the Patty Cake. Now, not to be outdone, the town of Vanklykill this weekend, tomorrow, I believe I will be headed to this. It is the Jamboree happening at the very legendary Windsor Tavern. And it will be taking place. Gates open at 2, the music going all day, $20 to get in, and raising funds for the Hawkesbury General Hospital Foundation. Going to be a busy couple of weeks in Vanklykill. Somber, homewrecker on Mix 98.5.

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4: We still have that closure on the Queensway eastbound off-ramp to Greenbank. Other than that, the Queensway is in good shape this morning in both directions. Highway 174 is also still clear. And Highway 460 northbound, I'm just starting to see some light construction-related volume through Dilworth. Other than that, it's a clear drive this morning. Absolute Comedy is Ottawa's best comedy club, featuring hilarious and professional live stand-up comedy 7 days a week, 412 Preston Street. 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That's absolutecomedy.ca. And that's the latest traffic. I'm Antonia Altabonte.
0: 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Ottawa weather.
4: We have a heat warning in effect. Today we have a high of 31 with a 40% chance of showers and the risk of a thunderstorm. Overnight tonight we have a low of 20 with a 40% chance of rain and the risk of a thunderstorm. Tomorrow a high of 28 with a 30% chance of showers. Overnight we have a low of 15 with clear skies. And Sunday a high of 27 with a mix of sun and cloud. Overnight we have a low of 16 with cloudy periods. And that's your Skywards weather. I'm Antonia Altabonte.
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Mix 98.5 in Mariana's Trench. It is a big day because I guess Taylor Swift is getting married, and the reports are that the event, the doors open at 3:30, but 1,000 guests, and reception around 6:30. Everything will end about 2 a.m. That is a long time to celebrate, and I guess Madison Square Garden, like the area around, some of the people are upset, businesses and whatnot, because they've had to close so many streets. But hey, it is for Taylor, right? So, and the rumors also are that she and Travis have already gotten married in a private ceremony. But today, anyway, is the day. And congratulations to Taylor Swift. Lots of Swifties out there super excited. It is One Republic and I Ain't Worried. Good morning, the Dylan Black Show on a Friday on Mix 98.5.

0: Mix 98.5 and Walk Off the Earth and Rule the World. Good morning. It is Dylan Black as we do say happy birthday the day before to our American friends. They're celebrating 250 years, July 4th, of course, tomorrow. In a new poll, I guess America has spoken. They were asked who they think the face of the U.S. should be. And I guess the number one answer is this guy.
1: Are you crying?
2: No.
1: Are you crying? Are you crying? There's no crying. There's no crying in baseball.
2: Why don't you leave her alone, Jimmy?
0: Okay. That is Tom Hanks. Yeah, I guess overwhelmingly people said to Tom Hanks, he's the person who embodies the core values and principles of America. Other vote getters included Barack Obama, Taylor Swift, Bruce Springsteen, Clint Eastwood, and yes, even Donald Trump. Happy birthday, America. Pharrell Williams and Happy is on Mix 98.5.

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0: 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Traffic.
2: The Queensway eastbound off ramp to Greenbank is fully closed, and I do see volume building through Greenbank. The Queensway westbound looks good. Highway 174 is also in good shape, and we're still moving well on our bridges as well as city streets. Misty City Music Festival, September 18th to 20th. 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Get your tickets now, mistycityfestival.com. And that's the latest traffic. I'm Antonia Altabonte.
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3: The federal government, along with the province of British Columbia, have signed a memo of understanding worth billions of dollars, which will uphold the Northern tanker ban. The agreement unlocks billions in federal investment in BC, but also keeps the door open for future pipeline projects through the south. This likely green lights the bitumen pipeline from Alberta to the south, and we may hear an announcement on that project today as Prime Minister Mark Carney travels to Calgary. Carney has long contended that any pipeline deal would be privately financed and owned, and the MOU guarantees that British Columbia will be compensated for any new pipeline infrastructure. The memorandum also guarantees Indigenous ownership in future resource infrastructure as well. Several areas around Ottawa suffered the most severe flooding in recent history during the downpour from the powerful line of thunderstorms that passed through the National Capital Region on Canada Day. A 25-floor building near the Carlingwood Shopping Centre on 30 McEwen Avenue has been evacuated as a result of flooding that affected the power supply. The basement and main floor of the building were flooded, and the building's electrical system has been deemed unsafe. Some residents said they heard a transformer explosion in the basement when the power cut out. Hundreds of residents left the building yesterday, with dozens also losing their vehicles to flood damage. Up to 1,900 basements were reported flooded in Ottawa after almost 12 centimeters of rain fell in a very short time period. The Ottawa Police Service has released information relating to the suspected murder-suicide on Monday that claimed the lives of two young boys. 7-year-old and 12-year-old brothers were found deceased Monday in their Findlay Creek home, just hours after their father was found deceased in a burning vehicle at the carpool lot on Highway 416 at Rideau River Valley. Police say several investigative and forensic examinations are still outstanding and require time to complete. The OFS adds they recognize the community's desire for answers and will provide further information when those processes have been completed. The suspect has been identified as 40-year-old Mohammed Al-Lami. Police will not be releasing the names of the boys at the request of their mother. In sports, the Ottawa Senators have announced a 1-year extension with goalkeeper Levi Merilainen. It's a 1-way contract worth $1.1 million. Last year, Merilainen split the season between the Senators and Belleville, and most believe this solidifies the Sens' position between the pipes, a definite weak spot from last year. From the Skywards News Center, I'm Captain Frank.
0: 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Ottawa weather.
2: We have a heat warning in effect. Today we have a high of 31 with a 40% chance of showers and the risk of a thunderstorm. Overnight tonight we have a low of 20 with a 40% chance of rain and the risk of a thunderstorm. Tomorrow a high of 28 with a 30% chance of showers. Overnight we have a low of 15 with clear skies. And Sunday a high of 27 with a mix of sun and cloud. Overnight we have a low of 16 with cloudy periods. And that's your Skywards weather. I'm Antonia Altabonte.
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96, 98.5, and BSB. Quit playing games with my heart. Good morning after 8 a.m. And this weekend, a multicultural festival is happening. The African Canadian Association of Ottawa presenting this on Saturday at Brewer Park, beginning at 12 noon, going until 8. You've got the Ottawa Summer Tournaments as well. A premier equestrian show jumping event of the summer. And that is taking place at Wesley Clover Parks. And here is my horse, Winnie. That was brutal. Jurassic Kingdom. And wait for this one. Happening at Wesley Clover Parks with animatronic dinosaurs running until July 12th. And here is my dinosaur. Rawr. Not to be, confused with my horse. Anyway, have a fun weekend. Today could feel like 39 degrees. We've got that orange warning in effect. This is Mix 98.5, the Dylan Black Show. I need you like-

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Wayne, and Another One Bites the Dust on Mix 98.5. But this one, this goalie, this netminder, is going to stick around at least a year. And his name, Levi Merilainen. Okay, the Sens and Levi have reached a deal. $1.1 million. The 23-year-old Finnish netminder appeared in 20 games for the Sens last season, and he started 19 of them. 8 wins. Okay, so you get 8 wins, you get $1 million. Not bad. As the wheeling and dealing in the NHL continues, did you hear that Ovechkin is sticking around as well for another year with the Capitals? Pretty cool, right? The NHL's all-time leading goal scorer. It is Alex Warren, Fever Dream on Mix 98.5.

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1: What's up? 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

It is Canada Day weekend, right? And a lot of people need to get those fireworks out of the way. Yeah, and we also will be celebrating the 4th of July for our American friends. But apparently down in the U.S., a lot of small communities say the prices have skyrocketed to the point that they can't even have fireworks. And I guess this really is a sign of the times, with things getting super expensive. 250 years young, America celebrates this weekend. And I guess smaller towns are saying, no, can't do it. So we are

0: 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Traffic.
1: The Queensway eastbound's off-ramp to Green Bank is fully closed, and I do see volume building through Green Bank. The Queensway westbound looks good. Highway 174 is also in good shape, and we're still moving well on our bridges as well as city streets. Misty City Music Festival, September 18th to 20th. Don't miss Brooks and Dunn, John Party, Jake Owen, and Morrill happening in Niagara Falls. Get your tickets now, mistycityfestival.com. And that's the latest traffic. I'm Antonia Altabonte.
0: 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Ottawa weather.
1: We have a heat warning in effect. Today we have a high of 31 with a 40% chance of showers and the risk of a thunderstorm. Overnight tonight we have a low of 20 with a 40% chance of rain and the risk of a thunderstorm. Tomorrow a high of 28 with a 30% chance of showers. Overnight we have a low of 15 with clear skies. And Sunday a high of 27 with a mix of sun and cloud. Overnight we have a low of 16 with cloudy periods. And that's your Skywards weather. I'm Antonia Altabonte.
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98.5 and Lay Your Light. Alicia Moffitt, good morning. It is Dylan Black. So we have that orange warning again today. It is going to be hot, feeling like 39 degrees. You've got the Metcalf Plaza. The downtown BIA has transformed Metcalf Plaza into a hub of music, art, and culture this summer. You can drop by the plaza for live performances and much more. HelloDowntown.ca for information. 613 Flea is also taking place, returning to Lansdowne on Saturday. 150 vendors from 10 to 4. And the Lansdowne Farmers Market as well. The outdoor market season underway. As long as there isn't a pile of rain, and hopefully we'll be okay. 75 vendors at Aberdeen Square, Lansdowne, every Sunday from 9 a.m. to 3 p.m. So plenty to see, to do this weekend, but still, like I said, warm tomorrow, 28, with the Humidex on top of it. It is the Pink Pony Club on Mix 98.5, the Dylan Black Show.

96, 98.5, and Cyndi Lauper time after time. Good morning. It is Dylan Black as we approach 9 a.m. on your Friday. And we made it. We made it to the weekend, which is good. A bit of a wild week. If you would have thought on a Monday that we'd be begging for Friday. Yeah, with all the rain that we did receive and all those orange warnings, which we still have. We have another one in effect today. It could feel like 39 degrees with the Humidex. And Mayor Mark Sutcliffe is saying that, yeah, they received about 1,900 calls to 311 because of basement flooding. And he says it will take some days, of course, for the cleanup to happen and for people to feel back to normal. So please be patient and help out your neighbors as much as possible during this crazy time. That is the thing about summer. We work so hard to get to summer, and now it seems there's always some kind of weather event. Today, like I said, 39 degrees. Tomorrow, about 28, and a bit of a Humidex on top of that as well. Bam Bam, Mix 98.5.

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1: Mix 98.5 and Loud Luxury. And it is hard to believe that the Blues Fest will be here this week. It kicks off on the 9th with Cody Johnson, the headliner. A Limp Bizkit on the 10th with Cypress Hill. And then the lineup includes the Lumineers. You've got Ella Langley, Gwen Stefani, the Guess Who as well, wrapping it all up on the 19th of July. And yeah, Ella Langley that night as well. You've got a legend performing just before Sheryl Crow. This is All I Want to Do on Mix 98.5. Good morning.

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Mix 98.5 and Starship Nothing Is Gonna Stop Us Now. Good morning, it is Dylan Black. I did go online on Facebook and Instagram at Dylan Black Radio, and I said, let me mention your event, okay? And so over the next couple of hours, I will be mentioning events like Ariel's Under the Sea Party at Boston Pizza Orleans, happening on July 18th, a meet and greet with Ariel. I'm saying that correct, right? Little Mermaid? Okay. Under the Sea. It will be taking place at 11 a.m., Boston Pizza Orleans. So that will be a pile of fun. It is Dracula on Mix 98.5.

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0: 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Ottawa weather.
12: We have a heat warning in effect today. We have a high of 31 with a 40% chance of showers and the risk of a thunderstorm. Overnight tonight, we have a low of 20 with a 40% chance of rain and the risk of a thunderstorm. Tomorrow, a high of 28 with a 30% chance of showers. Overnight, we have a low of 15 with clear skies. And Sunday, a high of 27 with a mix of sun and cloud. Overnight, we have a low of 16 with cloudy periods. And that's your Skywards weather. I'm Antonia Altabonte.
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Good morning. It is Dylan Black. Mooney's Bay, Britannia, Westboro, Petrie Island. So they are open, right? 7 days a week. Monday to Thursday, 10:30 to 8:30, and Friday to Sunday, 10:30 to 7 p.m. So what that means is that is when there are lifeguards on duty. And today, this weekend, you may want to take a dip, but don't swallow the water, okay? Yuck. Today, the orange warning is in effect going to feel like 39 degrees. The beaches on Mix 98.5.

Mix 98.5 and Lewis Capaldi, Someone You Loved. I'm Dylan Black. Today, hot 39 degrees with that Humidex. So the Nepean Museum have something happening on Sunday at 16 Rowley Avenue from 1 to 4, Weekend Crafters. Get creative, make your own neighborhood collage, and then there is a scavenger hunt. And the best part, admission, pay what you can. Activities best suited for kids 6 to 12. So have fun this weekend at the Nepean Museum. It is Sophia Kamara and Girls Like You on Mix 98.5. 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

0: 98.5 and London Pete. I've been thinking about you from the 1990s. Okay, the Red Blacks, they could use a victory. I think they're 0-3 on the season, and I hate to jinx things, but today we're calling for 39 degrees, right? And then tonight, 40% chance of rain, down to 20. And what usually happens when the Red Blacks play, rain happens as well, but that will not be the case tonight, okay? The Saskatchewan Rough Riders in town, and the game begins at 7:30. And apparently after, there is going to be a silent disco on the field. So, yeah, hopefully no rain for that silent disco. Alanis and Head Over Feet is on Mix 98.5.
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6: What's up? 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Wow. 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
0: Okay, Tom Cruise from Jerry Maguire right there, 64 years young. $13 billion is what his movies have brought in throughout the years. 4 Academy Awards, 3 Golden Globe Awards. And guaranteed he is jumping on some Chesterfields today. Indeed. 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
1: 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I know, you know, we know you weren't down for forever and it's fine. I know, you know, we know we weren't meant for each other and it's fine. But if the world was ending, you'd come over, right? 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
2: What's up? Alien here. 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
14: Ottawa weather.
15: We have a heat warning in effect today. We have a high of 31 with a 40% chance of showers and the risk of a thunderstorm. Overnight tonight, we have a low of 20 with a 40% chance of rain and the risk of a thunderstorm. Tomorrow, a high of 28 with a 30% chance of showers. Overnight, we have a low of 15 with clear skies. And Sunday, a high of 27 with a mix of sun and cloud. Overnight, we have a low of 16 with cloudy periods. And that's your Skywards weather. I'm Antonia Altabonte.
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Madonna, Mix 98.5 Holiday, Ottawa's Perfect Music Mix, and her new album, Confessions 2, is out. Pretty cool. Okay, so Bandit is up for grabs. Now, Bandit is a 6-year-old retriever, a mix looking for his loving forever home, ideally without young children. Bandit is a sweet, affectionate boy who thrives on love, attention, and enrichment. He enjoys squeaky toys, leisurely walks, and tasty treats. And Bandit has separation anxiety and will need a patient, committed family willing to support him with consistency, a positive reinforcement, and ongoing training to help him feel safe and confident when alone. Bandit is this week's Rivers Rescue. And you can find out more on our Instagram page, our Facebook page as well. Thank you to Carter and River for putting together this rescue this week to help out the Ottawa Humane Society and the Liston Animal Hospital, Mix 98.5. Just a young

Mix 98.5 Parachute Club and Rise Up. And I'm Dylan Black. We have that orange warning in effect still. Going to feel like 39 degrees later on today. Tomorrow around 27, 28 with the Humidex reading on top of it. But it is going to be a big day at Le Breton Flats. Bring your, sunscreen. I don't know if you're allowed to bring water. I don't know these things, okay? I don't. But we're inviting you to cheer on Canada's men's soccer team, Le Breton Flats, the World Cup. Did you think that we'd still be talking about Canada World Cup at this point? In the tournament. The tournament, by the way, wraps up on the 19th, but a free watch party is going to be held as they take on Morocco. The gates opening up at 11, the game, 1 p.m. Admission is free, but available on a first-come, first-served basis. So tomorrow, World Cup, exciting, Mix 98.5.

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1: Mix 98.5 and Harry and Late Night Talking. I did tell the band Ginny Ranger that I would mention the 5th annual Jammy Jam, the Ottawa Valley's biggest indie music festival. It takes place in September, but if you want to start thinking about it, okay? September 26th from 11 a.m. to 2 a.m., okay? So that is like a lot of rocking and rolling, live music, local vendors, food and drink, and much more in support of the Bernadette McCain House. And the headliner that night as well, Little Bones, the ultimate tragically hip tribute, The Jammy Jam, is coming September 26th. Shawn Mendes is on Mix 98.5. Good morning. 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

Mix 98.5 and The Weeknd. Okay, so this weekend, I know like things sort of got derailed a couple of days ago. There will still be fireworks, people doing fireworks. And we're also celebrating the birthday of America tomorrow, 250 years young. So some, I guess, safety tips have been put out. Don't let kids handle fireworks. That is just common knowledge. Keep a big bucket of water or a garden hose handy in case something happens. Light fireworks one at a time, then move away quickly. Okay? Never use fireworks under the influence of alcohol or drugs. And I guess don't get cocky. Apparently, people get injured badly because they think, yeah, no big deal. It is a firework. Be careful, okay? And enjoy responsibly this weekend, no matter what you are celebrating. It is the Backstreet Boys, and I Want It That Way. The Dylan Black Show continues on Mix 98.5.

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It is Olivia Dean, So Easy to Fall in Love. Good morning, Carter Brown afternoon. 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
1: 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I'm Sam Hudson, and that's what's happening, Ottawa.
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0: 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Ottawa weather.
13: We have a heat warning in effect. Today we have a high of 31 with a 40% chance of showers and the risk of a thunderstorm. Overnight tonight we have a low of 20 with a 40% chance of rain and the risk of a thunderstorm. Tomorrow a high of 28 with a 30% chance of showers. Overnight we have a low of 15 with clear skies. And Sunday a high of 27 with a mix of sun and cloud. Overnight we have a low of 16 with cloudy periods. And that's your Skywards weather. I'm Antonia Altabonte.
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Kicks 98.5 and Shivers, not getting too many of those these days unless you're sitting on your AC. Brr. Ed Sheeran, today we're looking at around 29 degrees. 39 degrees. That is a bit of a difference because we've got that orange warning still in effect tonight. Maybe more thunderstorm activity, but hopefully not. Down to 20, 28 for Saturday. Not bad at all. Sun cloud, maybe light rain. Sunday looking like the day to perhaps plan something and stick to those plans. Outdoors, 27 degrees, sun and cloud. Sunday, the weekend. Yeah, it is here, and that is definitely exciting. Alyssa Reed, Dangerous, is on Mix 98.5.

Mix 98.5 and Dua Lipa, who recently got married, and Taylor Swift got married, will be getting married. Well, apparently did get married, but today's like the big show, right? So, gonna be exciting. Madison Square Garden, equally exciting. Minions, a new movie out in theaters as of today. Okay. It is Minions and Monsters in theaters this weekend. It was actually released a couple of days ago, so if you're down for another Minions movie, there you have it. It is Loud Luxury and Uh-Oh on Mix 98.5.

Mix 98.5 and everything but the girl. I'm Dylan Black. Okay, so you do have that World Cup match tomorrow, and I guess Morocco is heavily favorited. But Canada, really the underdogs, have been doing something very special this World Cup 2026. And the big viewing party happening at Le Breton tomorrow. The gates opening up at 11 and 1 p.m. is when the match gets underway. So be responsible this weekend, no matter what you're doing. The heat will sort of lift overnight. And tomorrow, the high around 29 degrees. Not bad, but a Humidex on top of that. Carter Brown is coming up. What a fantastic afternoon, Carter. And of course, Ottawa's perfect music mix. I'm Dylan Black. It's Alanis and You Learn on Mix 98.5.

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1: Take me back, yeah, back to summer paradise.

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There'll be live performances later on this evening. We do know that Stevie Nicks and Tim McGraw are going to be on the bill tonight. But yeah, it's definitely on. Good luck to Travis and Taylor. 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Well.

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'Cause I can do it with a broken heart. 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
1: 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Ottawa weather.
9: We have a heat warning in effect. Today we have a high of 31 with a 40% chance of showers and the risk of a thunderstorm. Overnight tonight we have a low of 20 with a 40% chance of rain and the risk of a thunderstorm. Tomorrow a high of 28 with a 30% chance of showers. Overnight we have a low of 15 with clear skies. And Sunday a high of 27 with a mix of sun and cloud. Overnight we have a low of 16 with cloudy periods. And that's your Skywards weather. I'm Antonia Altabonte.
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1: 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How about we do a Canada Day makeover tomorrow? When we're all watching Team Canada and Morocco, a couple of watch parties in town. 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
1: What's up? 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

The heat warning continues in the city. It's another hot, sticky day, but it's going to start easing off as we head off into the weekend. And it might actually be a decent day tomorrow, like not oppressively hot for the watch parties for Team Canada. Two of them going on, LeBreton and one at Lansdowne. The one at LeBreton is going to be insane because they're already setting up for Blues Fest. They're just wrapping up for Canada Day down there. So they'll have all sorts of big screens to watch the game. Make sure you stay hydrated, you know. You can't expect them to have anything to sell or hand out, I don't think, anyway. But so bring what you need. And then also at the Atletico game on Saturday, prior to that game, they're going to have a watch party at Lansdowne. So you can watch Team Canada beat Morocco, and then you can watch the Atletico beat Cavalry FC. That game happening at 4 o'clock. Watch parties start just before 1 o'clock. Good luck, Team Canada, tomorrow.

Okay, I don't want to scare anybody, but there's a good chance air conditioners could be falling from the sky today. This is Mix 98.5. New laws on the books allow just about anyone to put an air conditioner in a building. We'll tell you more about it coming up in the next few minutes. Meantime, look up.

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1: Gotta have faith. Air conditioning would be nice too. This is Mix 98.5. Yes, as of Canada Day, there are new rules in Ontario that if you're a tenant, you deserve air conditioning. And if you don't have it, you can put it in yourself. Just a bit nervous about that part of it though. I'm not an expert at putting air conditioning in, but I don't have a big fall onto someone's head where I am, right? Make sure you know what you're doing before you go doing it. Or better yet, play it safe and get one of those portable ones that sit on the floor and you just got to put the hoses up to the window. Like, that's probably a safer bet. I saw a bunch of them on sale, by the way, at Princess Auto. Free plug for Princess Auto. But yes, let there be air. It's now the law in Ontario.

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0: 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Ottawa weather.
10: We have a heat warning in effect today. We have a high of 31 with a 40% chance of showers and the risk of a thunderstorm. Overnight tonight, we have a low of 20 with a 40% chance of rain and the risk of a thunderstorm. Tomorrow, a high of 28 with a 30% chance of showers. Overnight, we have a low of 15 with clear skies. And Sunday, a high of 27 with a mix of sun and cloud. Overnight, we have a low of 16 with cloudy periods. And that's your Skywards weather. I'm Antonia Altabonte.
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98.5 welcomes Blues Fest. I know, we can't wait. It all starts on Thursday night. Among those in the lineup, these guys, they'll be there on Sunday the 12th. It's the Lumineers on 98.5.

yes, hot and sticky today, but not as bad as yesterday and slowly improving next couple of days, but there is still a heat warning in effect. Chance of showers and thunder showers on and off all weekend, but otherwise, looking pretty good. Enjoy your weekend. Stay cool. This is Mix.

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2: What's up? 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

80s on Mix 98.5. Like the Culture Club, and I got some spoons coming up in a couple of seconds. That was a bummer. Another bummer from Canada Day that the Byward Market Show with those retro Canadian bands, Spoons, The Box, and Men Without Hats didn't end up happening. And no word on a make-good concert for that one. But it'd be great to see them all again. Hopefully they can plan something. By the way, the count on number of basements flooded is up to 1,900 from that deluge on Canada Day.

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I don't know if I'm allowed to tell this story. Maybe you can ask Dylan if it's true. And just a rumor I heard that before he signed with us, he was close to starting a business. As I understand it, it was going to be a series of kiosks in front of Victoria's Secret stores. 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And then you know for sure when you go in the store you're a 34D or whatever. It was a great idea for a business, Dylan. I'm sorry you didn't get to see it through, but I'm happy you're doing your second best love. 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
7: We have a heat warning in effect today. We have a high of 31 with a 40% chance of showers and the risk of a thunderstorm. Overnight tonight, we have a low of 20 with a 40% chance of rain and the risk of a thunderstorm. Tomorrow, a high of 28 with a 30% chance of showers. Overnight, we have a low of 15 with clear skies. And Sunday, a high of 27 with a mix of sun and cloud. Overnight, we have a low of 16 with cloudy periods. And that's your Skywards weather. I'm Antonia Altabonte.
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No pressure, Team Canada. Morocco tomorrow. This is Mix 98.5. You going to one of the watch parties? You got one at Le Breton at 1 o'clock, and then Lansdowne also ahead of the Atletico game. Go, Team Canada. You got this.

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0: Yes, today's the big day. This is Mix 98.5, Travis and Taylor, New York City. Madison Square Gardens is nuts right now. Around Madison Square Gardens, it's all cordoned off, and there's actually more reporters than people in New York right now. That's how crazy it is. And it's not just A-listers that have been spotted. It's like triple A-listers, right? Not just celebrities, but owners of, like, Steven Spielberg is there. Bob Iger of Disney is there. They got the CEOs of Apple and all the big wigs. They got the Dalai Lama. No, the Dalai Lama's not there. But it is a huge guest list. And a bunch of them were at the rehearsal dinner last night, about 100 of them or so. And now it's expected about 1,000 guests are going to be at the larger celebration. So I think there's a small ceremony happening any minute now. And then the big one starting at 4 with cocktails. And then the ceremony that they'll do for the big ceremony, the public one at 5:30, and then the reception and performances all night by big acts like Selena Gomez and Ed Sheeran and Stevie Nicks, Tim McGraw. Yeah, it's a big night.
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10: What's up? 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

world is watching North America. This is Mix 98.5. World Cup soccer continues. Today, Australia and Egypt are just underway. Did you watch any of that Portugal-Croatia game? That was just wild. And Croatian fans were so angry they were throwing garbage out on the field when their goal was disallowed. Tomorrow, of course, Team Canada. And that watch party's at LeBreton, and there's another one at Lansdowne ahead of the Atletico game. So lots of places you can go and take it in. Of course, bars and house parties. It's going to be a fun day coming up tomorrow. And by the way, the other football is happening still. The Ottawa Red Blacks are hosting the team that stole our name tonight. Rough Riders in town at 7:30.

Happy Friday. Just as it says on this notarized document I have in front of me, Mix 98.5 is your official station for the weekend. Hey!

Go find a place to cool off today, another hot and sticky one in Ottawa. This is Mix 98.5. Hey, maybe try out one of the new swimming spots they have all over the city. Outdoor swimming spots or a pool somewhere. I see the RA Center pool is finally going to open up on Monday, July 6th. I don't know why they wait so late every year to open it. And you ask them and they say, well, it's because what we do. But why do you do that? Well, that's because how it's done. But why is it done that way? Because that's how we do it. But it is a lovely pool, and it will finally be open on Monday just as things start to cool off. Stay cool, stay fresh, drink lots of liquids, and enjoy Ottawa's perfect music mix. It's Mix 98.5.

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9: Ottawa weather. The heat warning will continue for most of today, but overnight tonight we have a low of 20 with a 40% chance of rain and the risk of a thunderstorm. Tomorrow, a high of 28 with a 30% chance of showers. Overnight, we have a low of 15 with clear skies. And Sunday, sunny with a high of 27. Overnight, a low of 16 with cloudy periods. And that's your Skywards weather. I'm Antonia Altabonte.
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0: Choices, choices. Dinosaurs or ponies? This is Mix 98.5. Yes, this weekend, Jurassic Kingdom continues at Wesley Clover Park, and at the same time, show jumping at Wesley Clover Parks. Yes, the RBC Ottawa Classic. Hopefully the animatronic dinosaurs don't spook the horses.
1: Oh, God.
0: Looks like a fun weekend to check out. Wesley Clover Park is where it's at.

Oh, yeah. It is a heat wave for sure. Mix 98.5. Heat warning remains in effect in Ottawa. We'll start to cool off on the weekend. It'll just start to slowly drop off. Not so lucky in New York City and in Washington, D.C. They are in a heat bomb like crazy down there with the Travis and Taylor wedding and all the 4th of July fireworks. And I think there's a big sort of event happening on the mall in Washington, or Donald Trump is going to be speaking for a long time. I wonder if anybody will warn him about the dangers of heat stroke. Not wishing for it, just saying.

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1: We are still dealing with that ongoing crash eastbound on the 417 at Carling. The rest of your highway is dealing with their usual stop-and-go volume in town. Westbound at the Blackburn Bypass and Innis, there is an ongoing collision. Southbound Woodruff at Carling dealing with an ongoing crash as well. If you're on the way into Gatineau, just some stop-and-go volume because of an ongoing crash at the Champlain Bridge. All other bridges are moving well. 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And that's the latest traffic. I'm Nia Tashiro.
0: 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Ottawa weather.
2: The heat warning will continue for most of today, but overnight tonight we have a low of 20 with a 40% chance of rain and the risk of a thunderstorm. Tomorrow, a high of 28 with a 30% chance of showers. Overnight, we have a low of 15 with clear skies. And Sunday, sunny with a high of 27, overnight a low of 16 with cloudy periods. And that's your Skywards weather. I'm Antonia Altabonte.
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1: Turn

gotta wonder, maybe we should take bets. What will be the first song, the first dance song for Travis and Taylor tonight? This is Mix 98.5. I mean, could they do one of her songs? I guess. Maybe have someone else perform it? No pressure. But it's definitely on. We'll be hearing highlights, I'm sure, all through the weekend. And coming up, wait till you hear how much money they have donated to various charities ahead of the nuptials. This is

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1: What's up? 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
0: 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Traffic.
9: 417 eastbound dealing with stop and go volume between about Woodruff and Parkdale. I'm also seeing an ongoing crash on the 417 eastbound at the 174, causing delays. The rest of your highways dealing with their usual stop and go volume. Westbound at the Blackburn Bypass and in is still dealing with an ongoing collision there. And if you're on the way into Gatineau, all your bridges do remain mostly clear. 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And that's the latest traffic. I'm Dan Tashrow.
0: 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Ottawa weather.
10: The heat warning will continue for most of today, but overnight tonight we have a low of 20 with a 40% chance of rain and the risk of a thunderstorm. Tomorrow, a high of 28 with a 30% chance of showers. Overnight, we have a low of 15 with clear skies. And Sunday, sunny with a high of 27, overnight a low of 16 with cloudy periods. And that's your Skywards weather. I'm Antonia Altabonte.
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And the world will be watching us tomorrow. This is Mix 98.5, Team Canada and Morocco at 1 o'clock. You've got, of course, bars you can watch it at, watch it with friends, or the watch parties in town. There's one at Lansdowne that the Atletico's putting on. Then they got their game after. And, of course, the big one, 1 o'clock at LeBreton Flats. See you.

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1: 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Yes, it's actually Air Conditioner Day. Here's what I don't understand about air conditioners. It can take an hour to cool off a room, but you turn them off and, like, within 2 minutes, it's like, oh, my God, turn the air conditioner back on. Just a couple of more days.

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It's Mix 98.5. Oh, it's on right now in New York City. The Travis and Taylor wedding. It looks like they've done an intimate wedding, and now they're off to a little less intimate, 1,000 or so people at Madison Square Gardens for a fun night. Hope everything goes well. You know, you just do. And maybe they've created some good karma space because they've donated $26 million ahead of the wedding, about what the wedding's going to cost by estimates, to different charities, including a bunch in his hometown and a bunch in her hometown, Kansas City's Children's Mercy Hospital, and in Cleveland, where Travis Kelce's from, a big after-school program as well. A lot of money for charities.

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0: 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Traffic.
2: There is an ongoing crash westbound on the 417 at Nicholas causing delays. The rest of your highway is dealing with their usual stop-and-go volume. Westbound at the Blackburn Bypass just before Innes, there is an ongoing collision. And if you're on the way into Gatineau, nothing out of the ordinary on any of your bridges. 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And that's the latest traffic. I'm Dan Tashiro.
0: 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Ottawa weather.
3: The heat warning will continue for most of today, but overnight tonight we have a low of 20 with a 40% chance of rain and the risk of a thunderstorm. Tomorrow, a high of 28 with a 30% chance of showers. Overnight we have a low of 15 with clear skies. And Sunday, sunny with a high of 27, overnight a low of 16 with cloudy periods. And that's your Skywards weather. I'm Antonia Altabonte.
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All right, let's get ready to risk it all. Break out the trumpets. 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
0: 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Traffic.
10: Still dealing with that ongoing crash westbound at the 417 and Nicholas. The rest of your highway is dealing with their usual stop and go volume. It does look like the earlier crash in town that we had westbound at the Blackburn Bypass and Innes has since been cleared. I'm not seeing any collisions on your in-town routes. And if you're on the way into Gatineau, your bridges do remain mostly clear. This summer, get outside and commute the fun way. 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And that's the latest traffic. I'm Nia Tashro.
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0: Ottawa weather.
11: The heat warning will continue for most of today, but overnight tonight we have a low of 20 with a 40% chance of rain and the risk of a thunderstorm. Tomorrow, a high of 28 with a 30% chance of showers. Overnight we have a low of 15 with clear skies. And Sunday, sunny with a high of 27, overnight a low of 16 with cloudy periods. And that's your Skywards weather. I'm Antonia Altabonte.
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What are we at now? Day 35 of the unsettled weather? It's Mix 98.5. Still could see showers and thunder showers into this evening. Just depends, right? If you're going to get hit or not. They just pop up out of nowhere. Tomorrow, bit better. Not quite as hot. Going to get to 28. The humidex will feel like 32. And

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It's nasty. 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

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But good luck, Team Canada. And also this weekend is hot, so people are going to want to go for a swim at various places. Might I suggest avoiding the Ottawa River for now? Report out today says that Canada Day rainfall sent millions of liters of raw sewage in the river. I'll stick to the pool, thanks.

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0: 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Traffic.
2: Eastbound 417 at the 416, dealing with an ongoing crash. The westbound Queensway is stop and go from about Carling through to Woodruff. And in town, I'm only seeing one ongoing collision. That is at Bronson between 3rd and 4th. As for your bridges on the way into Gatineau, there is nothing that'll slow you down. 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And that's the latest traffic. I'm Dan Tashiro.
0: 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Ottawa weather.
3: The heat warning will continue for most of today, but overnight tonight we have a low of 20 with a 40% chance of rain and the risk of a thunderstorm. Tomorrow, a high of 28 with a 30% chance of showers. Overnight we have a low of 15 with clear skies. And Sunday, sunny with a high of 27, overnight a low of 16 with cloudy periods. And that's your Skywards weather. I'm Antonia Altabonte.
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0: 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Traffic.
1: On the Queensway eastbound, keep in mind you can't get off at Green Bank. And I do see volume through that area. Also, you will find slowdowns on the Queensway eastbound through Parkdale. Queensway westbound looks good. Highway 416 is moving at the limit. City streets, it looks like we're now just dealing with an accident at the intersection of Vanier Parkway and MacArthur. 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And that's the latest traffic. I'm Antonia Altavante.
0: 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Ottawa weather.
1: The heat warning will continue for most of today, but overnight tonight we have a low of 20 with a 40% chance of rain and the risk of a thunderstorm. Tomorrow, a high of 28 with a 30% chance of showers. Overnight we have a low of 15 with clear skies. And Sunday, sunny with a high of 27, overnight a low of 16 with cloudy periods. And that's your Skywards weather. I'm Antonia Altabonte.
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2: What's up? 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